drug, her amphetamine and her pearls. She tastes just like a woman. Yes, she makes love.

was ring from the first, and I was dying of thirst, so I came in here. And your long time curse hurts, but what's worse is this pain in here. I can't stay in here. Yes, I believe it's time for us to quit. When we meet again, introduce as friends. Please don't let on that you knew me when I was hungry and it was your world. Are you fake just like a woman? Yes, do you make love just like a woman? Yes, do, then you ache just like

was a monkey. Using in my veins, so I'm out to cut the junkie with a plastic eyeball. Spray paint the vegetables, dog food skulls, the beef makes pantyhose. Kill the headlights and put it in neutral. Stock car flaming with a loser in the cruise control. Babies in Reno, a vitamin.